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0: 27 from Des Moines.
1: You are Des Moines.
0: I-35 northbound at the 23, took a report of a vehicle in the right ditch. Driver is not injured. It's going to be a Honda Accord off in the right ditch.

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1: Go for Des Moines.
0: Just checking if your trooper has located the accident somewhere on the 23 northbound I-35.
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0: Can you advise if medical needs to continue?
1: Stand by.

0: medical, correct?
1: Jen Gordon, no medical. I'm talking to him. He seems fine. He may have to get a ride up to get a rental vehicle, but I'm going to talk to him and see what he wants to do.
0: Copy, 1940.
2: Ten four, 1940.

back to an Austin Escobedo. He's showing status active. Ballot through 11 of 2029.

0: Interview 205 North Division. I'm a report of a 45-year-old female that is highly intoxicating, causing trouble both physical and verbal at this time. They are out back of the residence. 12 and 7 were direct from Law Center and heading that way.
1: Dead ward. 13 are out.
0: 10-4-13. Just for your 43, it is Leela.
1: I was just about ready to ask if we knew who it was.
0: 10-4, that's been confirmed by my caller.
1: Thank you for confirming.

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1: Sunlake State, call 41 Mills.
0: ISP 253 is attempting to catch up to a motorcycle, I-29 northbound, now from the 39, it's a white motocross bike, white male driver, black helmet, he clocks at over 100. Would you be able to have your deputy head to the interstate, try to intercept as well?
1: No problem, Ron.
0: Thank you, Sunlake Clear, 1956.

0: he's been rising. They passed the 42, north of the 42. He's going to continue to counsel us, but it sounds like your deputy can disregard.
1: Timber, I will advise him.
0: 1958.

I'm not supposed to be rescuing you at West Ridge, 1904 West Howard Street, for an 86-year-old female who had surgery on her hip and then had a fall today. Lower left leg pain and swelling. Knox City Rescue Unit at West Ridge, 1904 West Howard Street, for an 86-year-old female who is post-op from hip surgery, had a fall today, now having left leg pain and swelling. Time out of page 2005.

0: Taylor County. Go ahead for Montgomery.
1: I have a 17-year-old male having a mental crisis at 1489 Anchor Avenue. I see that there is a deputy closer than my deputies that are in the row. Could you see if he could head there? With the road closures, it'll take some time for my deputies to get there.
0: 10-4, that was 1489 Anchor.
1: Cool.
0: 10-4, does the subject have any weapons?
1: I have no weapons in the home or near the individual.
0: 10-4.

0: Taylor, can I go ahead?
1: A 17-year-old male having a mental crisis. I have Montgomery County and Taylor County en route. Can I get a tag handle set up?

0: Taylor, go ahead.
1: Okay, tax panel set up. It's going to be R4 TAC 43.
0: Have four.

0: Victor 43, Southern Iowa's 23.
1: 2021. Avenue in Taylor County. 17-year-old male with altered mental status. I will be paging Velisca as well.
2: 10-4 at 1489 Anchor Avenue.

0: Just to clarify, is this for the 17-year-old mental health crisis at that address?
1: That is correct.
0: Perfect.

0: 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Pagecom, go ahead for Montgomery.
1: 4043, Medic 3 is en route at 2024.
0: 10-4, I have not had a response yet from Villisca.
1: 10-4.

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Found in bathroom. Unknown problem.

0: That then comes back to a white 2005 Honda CR-V. Showing expires 7 of 26, but there is no plate associated with it. Registered to Jeffrey Comer out of New Virginia, 1074.
1: Sure, that's a correct vehicle. Place a tag on it. I'll be tenant.
0: 10-4-20-38.

0: Number 161 that's showing a white 2019 Subaru Outback 627-74.
1: Number 1, thank you.
0: You're up for 2043.

for 45K. Thanks. Hi, address is for transfer from Pelley ER to the Copper House. Okay, 6 2045K, I'm just fixed.

0: Last name Stark, Sam, Tom, Adam, Robert, King. First name Jeff, common spelling. Date of birth 1964-02-24. Again, 1964-02-24. Out of Iowa.
1: Edward, Jeffrey Stark showing that TRL, employee restriction, that are required, is on file. J. John restriction, IIDA restriction. J. John not valid unless accompanied by Form 431-009 and H. Henry restriction. Is a one withdrawn fact testimony.
0: 10-4, thank you.
1: Here, 2047.

Michigan 80 eastbound from the 8-4, a silver Hyundai Tucson with Texas plates and front end damage. Parting party states the vehicle was speeding and weaving in and out of traffic. Located in Metro and Case, 26 clear 2050.

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0: with the key of the defendant and will no contact order with a male protective party. First name is Damien. He is on paper. He is suspended out of Bussy or Route 92.
1: 10-4, how's your

0: not sure on color. If I get me a call. It's not running, no one's inside, but the RP should be with it.
1: 114, correct.
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0: There's two vehicles southbound at the 60, flashers on. They're changing the flat. No assistance requested, just in case you get any calls on them, they're 10-2.
1: 10-4, 2101.

70, taking a report of a tractor trailer, blue cab with Olympia Transportation on the side of the cab holding a silver trailer, Nebraska plated 276218. Semi is unable to maintain lanes all over the road. Again, Heidi Eastbound from the 70, make your own case, Captain Car 2103.

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1: Copy, 246 en route. Just for your 43, we do have law enforcement en route. This is going to be an aggressive patient with dementia.
0: Copy that.

Full attention, IED eastbound passing the 110. Have a report of a semi-truck driving aggressively, tailgating. Somewhat erratic going over the lines. Did not have a plate on the mech. Was a silver back with a solid light bar across the top. Again, passing the 110 eastbound, making your case. Dallas clear, 21-6.

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0: And 387.
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0: Southern Iowa has got that vehicle. Roadway's clear. I'm going to be driving the driver up to Osceola to meet one of his friends. I'll be 10-8, though.
1: 10-4, 21-18.

0: Cass County. I just taken a 911 call of a flatbed truck that is northbound Highway 71 from 130th in our county with no headlights on. Caller was not able to get any further description of the vehicle.
1: I'll have my deputy Jover and Griswold start that direction, see if we can cut him off.
0: Caller was not able to get any further description of the vehicle.
1: 10-4, I'll have my deputy Jover and Griswold start that direction, see if we can cut him off.
0: 10-4.
1: 2135.

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1: 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It'll be out of Mississippi. San 28 is out of Mississippi.

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0: Husband has now left the house, took his handgun with him, is not speaking, is mulling around in a town and country Chrysler black minivan in the driveway. Wife is unsure what he's going to do with this weapon. He is armed.
1: 10-4.
0: Six oh seven North Pine. B as in Mall.
1: Home 10-23.
0: Cox is the husband's name outside, guys.

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0: Okay, so if we're talking with the mail party now, everything's 10-2.
1: 10-4-12. Still got reporting party on the line. She's in the process of making sure that she and the children are safe in the house. 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
1: 10-4-13.

0: key for transfer of an LE large technique since the rapids of experiment. So long as the TDK is fixed.
1: Denver, I've got it in house. It would be a Kai Turner, date of birth 09/19/2003, and I've got the rest of it.
2: Denver.

0: 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Just put it in the call card.
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2: Last name, sir. 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

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I'll have you getting those in just a moment.

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1: I have not notified them. If you want to, I'd appreciate it.
0: 10-4, is this injury or more mental?
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0: 10-4.
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0: Go ahead, Medical One, were you direct?
2: Yeah, 10-4, we're direct on. You don't have to call. Thank you, though.
0: 10-4.

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0: 559, we do have one deputy on scene. 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Still attached.
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0: Advising patient is refusing EMS at this time, advising they will go by a personal vehicle.
1: Flight 9, are we being disregarded?
0: Copy, disregarded.
1: Flight 9, copy, disregard.
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0: Copy.

0: couple of guns that we'll be having for safekeeping. 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I'll be 76 at the hospital.
1: Turn 415.

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Clark County Ambulance, Clark County Ambulance, you're needed at Osceola Foods at the front entrance. Again, Osceola Foods at the front entrance for an unconscious employee still breathing. Again, it's going to be at Osceola Foods, front entrance, Clark County Clear, 2235.

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2: 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30, 30, 30, 30, 30, 30, 30, 30, 30, 30, 30, 30, 30, 30, 30, 30, 30, 30, 30, 30, 30, 30, 30, 30, 30, 30, 30, 30, 30, 30, 30, 30, 30, 30, 30, 30, 30, 30, 30, 30, 30, 30, 30, 30, 30, 30, 30, 30, 30, 30, 30, 30, 30, 30, 30, 30, 30, 30, 30, 30, 30, 30, 30, 30, 30, 30, 30, 30, 30, 30, 30, 30, 30, 30, 30, 30, 30, 30,

0: 4 John, Frank Edward 1, repeating South Dakota, 4 John, Frank Edward 1.
1: Yeah.
0: Yeah, Grand Wagoneer, you throw it in there, unit 2.

0: Officers, have a request for a 1046. There's a vehicle stalled in front of McDonald's in the northbound roadway. They have their flashers on, but they are outside of the vehicle on the east side of the road.
1: Can anyone tell us the direct number up?
0: Number.
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0: Casey's. Upon call back to that number, no one answered, so I attempted to call Sumner Casey's to see if there was a situation going on because it showed their address.
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0: Gerard. I am 94.3 in pursuit of a motorcycle. We are getting more details. I am currently passing the Iowa Tech 2.
1: Denver. Twenty-three, twenty-two.

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1: Just for your 43, we are currently in a pursuit of a sport bike. They are westbound on D20 from our county heading into your county. RRP is, our 943 is still trying to catch up to us.

0: Luis Hernandez, Valaclesi Charles, SR required, not stating if it's on file or not. And it's 2033, 1074.
1: I never really knew.
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0, 0, correction. 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
1: Your first one is coming back 1024 valid, Class D David, no endorsements or restrictions to Pedro Gomez. Your birth 2006. Your second one is coming back 1074 valid to Jose Sanchez. Your birth 2005.

0: Des Moines weather advised your winds are going to be northwest at 5 miles per hour, and there are partially cloudy skies.
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0: 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Do have evacuation 301. We'll have command, we'll have to investigate.
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2: 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First name Zane, Zebra Adam, Nora Edward. Middle initial is H's and Harden. Date of birth 10/25/2000, 10/25/2000, Kansas. You can throw my CFS in here.

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1: 1069 Mid-American. They should be there within the hour.
0: Copy. Your owners will be looking for them.
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1: Sure, go ahead.
0: This is going to be a highway speed MVC, unknown type of accident. Two occupants, highly intoxicated, both are vomiting blood.

Peter Rabbit, State from Mahaska County, Crossfire Call 51. Mahaska County, go for Cedar Rapids State. 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

0: Buddha, Karen Valentine. Last name, Boy Adam Lincoln Lincoln, Edward Nora, Tom Adam Nora, Edward. We're saying Tom Adam Robert, Robert Edward Nora. Okay, we're the 040199, 040199.
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0: Tower release.
1: Oh, 23 minutes.

0: about the 2 mile marker, you've got a single vehicle accident with 3 occupants. They're all intoxicated, it appears, and paramed is en route. They've got one unconscious. They do have one deputy on scene.
1: Devil

0 pounds. This is a possible heart attack. We have a ground contact of 6220, frequency R5, TAC 52.

region special attention ID was found at the 20142 Ford F-250s hauling, both hauling horse trailers. One would be white and one is black. RP stated that they were going over 90 miles an hour. Again, I-80 westbound at the 20142 Ford F-250s, both hauling horse trailers. One truck was white and one was black, going over 90 miles per hour. They found Make Your Own Case, Cedar Opposite, clear of midnight 32.

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Victor Iowa, last name Ocean Robert Ocean Mary Ocean, first name Edward Victor Edward, date of birth 10/11/1995, 10/11/1995.

showing the status of TRL. SR required, not a file. J-John required. IITA required. J-John's not valid unless occupied by form 431009 and H-Henry restriction. Does have three withdrawals in effect.

0: showing that he's guarding the 11 of 2027.
1: 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So thank you.
0: Carol, for agent.

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1: 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I'll stay running until we know more.
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0: Dallas County from Polk County on 01, call 11. We need an hell of a reckless driver that was headed Highway 141 northbound. We had a deputy driver all the way up to Granger. He was UTL. Vehicle continued northbound. Going to be an old white Tahoe. Was possibly in talks, swerving all over the road. There's no license plate.
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0: We're 43, Jasper County. Transporting him to the hospital. 43, Jasper County.

0: 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I'm saying it from there.
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0: Ford F-250 showing expiration 4/26 on QRY534 to Alex Keeler. I've turned this in 74.
1: Have it,
2: 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Bye.

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0: Roger, dispatch, I'm at 2.
1: Well, I'm at 2, go ahead.
0: Right, 2 is departing scene with 4 people on board, 1 hour of fuel. Estimated time rate would be 30 minutes. We're headed for scene.
1: Good copy.

0: 15 minutes out, 19-year-old male, driver, vehicle, highway speed, rollover style accident. Driver was ejected, minimally responsive for EMS on scene. Was GTS of 3 for us when we got there. We did choose to intubate him on scene. He is intubated now. Current set of vital signs, heart rate 120, blood pressure 110 over 62, 94% on our vent. Does have some facial lacerations. Looks like a broken left arm and possibly left leg. Nothing else obvious. Got blood sugar 150. Look your further bedside unless you need anything else right now.
1: Good copy. Any meds going for sedation or none needed?
0: At this time, we're giving push dose medication.
1: Good copy.
0: Phase for mid one.
1: Go ahead.
0: Phase for mid one, we got 4 on board, 1 hour and 20 minutes worth of fuel. We got about 24 minutes in route back to Mercy, Des Moines, and we lifted at 22. I couldn't get you on the ground.
1: Copy that. Lifted at 22 and route to Mercy, Des Moines.
0: That's affirmative. Back to Mercy, Des Moines.

Texas, X-ray Henry George, 9214. X-ray Henry George, 9214, via 704, westbound from over the river, 133.

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1: Hi, we're about 15 minutes out from Mercy, 72-year-old female. Called EMS for chest pain with inferior STEMI for them upon arrival. Made a VTAC for them, had approximately 5 minutes of CPR and then ROSC. She's

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1: Go ahead.
2: 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Ida Queen Robert 913. IQR 913.
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2: 10-4.

0: Never. That was what you can point to.
1: Never.
2: Problems. Is this like another one?
1: 10-4. It's for 266. Just if you're free. If not, 413, could you do it?
3: Yeah, 10-4, they're on call. I'm 10-8, I'll do it.
1: 10-4, thank you.

Gracias.

0: 413. 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
1: So I figured I'll go direct with him.

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1: Eight.
0: Enemy 76, post 1. Starting miles when you're ready.
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1: Queen Young George 899, red 2016 Chrysler 200 Limited to Emmanuel Wani out of Waukee, Iowa, showing an expiration 8 of 2027. 8 of 2027. Will you be needing a call?
0: That one.

52 when you make contact. Can you confirm if the RO is the driver?

0: Sorry, do you have traffic for me?
1: 10-4, when you make contact, please confirm if the RO is the driver.
0: Sure.

0: middle or first name. John Union, David Young, middle initial R, Robert, date of birth, 2000-05-01, 2000-05-01.
1: Course name, I?

Class D David with an expiration 6 of 2029 is showing valid in force. I'm not sure if that changes anything or if she needs to have some sort of documentation like a TRL.

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0: Fremont County, PageCom, an R4 call 41, Fremont. If you have some issues with your phone, I'm not able to contact you in Atchison County. Been trying. I do have a number for you to call Atchison County back, a direct number.
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0: Be Weiler Drive and South Lincoln with Paul Charles Tom 703. 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
2: Sure.

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Paramedic needed. Come on to page 304.

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1: Show me 10-8 from the scene for now. I'm going to be en route to Wayne County Hospital to speak with the two occupants there.

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0: in Fort Polk County called over. They're just needing some assistance with traffic control and lights. It'll be the intersection to I-80 and to Northeast 14th. There's a two-vehicle accident blocking the intersection. Medics are en route.
1: Jennifer, also another.
0: 10-4, thank you.

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0: este momento. Cerrar.
1: Bye.
0: I'll take a CC for 1035 for the RO.

Pearl County, Social Security State, I-80 westbound, the 141, I-80 westbound from the 141. It's going to be semi, no trailer lights. No description of the semi again. Semi, no trailer lights, no description from that. Located in McHale Case, Pearl County, clear 357.

0: 59263. Yeah, you work too. Do you need me to swing by the hospital here and see what status is of the other person, or what do you need?
1: You can swing by and check the status. Stand by. I'm going to have to give you a call.
0: Yeah, I'll give you a ring.

0: Yeah, I forgot to ask you, who's the one that's supposed to be up here? Do you know? Who's the first name?
1: Sorry, 10-9.
0: I forgot to ask you, who's the one that's supposed to be up here at Mercy? The first name of them?
1: I believe his first name should be Kaiser.
0: Deborah, thanks.
2: 413. Kaiser's down here.
0: 10-4. I'll just ask him who came from Southern Iowa.
3: My first name on that would be Cameron.
0: 10-4, thanks.

10, special attention, ID westbound from mile marker 17. ID westbound from the 17, has a traffic complaint on a box truck with no taillights. Box truck with no taillights, caller advised, due to the fog, is very hard to see. Located in Maker case from 64435.

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0: Done. I sent you some information on my message. 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
1: Thank you. Tempo, are we at the PCD? I guess 30 miles ready.
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1: 9263. 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You'll see this when you get mock opened up. Start heading up your direction. 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

0: Fallsbury didn't pick up. 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
1: Not a work one. Just let me know whoever you

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1: 10-4.
0: We just took her up 4 I-80 westbound, mile marker 70, part of a transient walking on the right shoulder, denim jeans, and a gray cutoff shirt. He was appearing to be walking from a brown Ford truck, but no hazards on, no pink tape.
1: 10-4, did you say mile marker 70?
0: 170.
1: 10-4, that might have to hold. I'm tied up on some search warrant TI stuff now.
0: 10-4.

0: for Jasper.
1: Report, IE westbound of the 170 of a transient walking on the right shoulder. Do you have anybody in the area that could check that out?
0: Yeah, I'll send it to me.
1: 10-4. The last known clothes was a denim jeans and a gray cutoff. He was reported to be walking from a brown Ford truck just a few feet behind him. No hazards or pink tape on it.
0: Copy.
1: 509.

0: vehicle is in the traveling?
1: His, in the middle of the road.
2: 46, 55. We got on the shoulder now.

0: in line 266, can you get me the name and phone number, or sorry, name and email for the on-call county attorney for Wayne County and the on-call judge's name and email, please?
1: 10-4.

0: I just got logged in. Saw that you're in the Great County of Wayne. How are you? Good to over there.
1: Head this way. When I get back to my vehicle, I'll give you a call.
0: Okay. I gotta fuel my body at Brass and I'll be in route.
1: Yeah, naturally.

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0: talking in reference to the open line at the 2383 is going to be coming out. You won't be able to see Mountain Lock, but you can start headed that way if you have any further.
1: Negative. The caller is extremely uncooperative, refusing to tell us where it is. It's possibly an Equinox stopped in the slow lane. It's a crossover. No weapons. Again, this sounds like a disturbance.
0: And for you, can start headed that way.
1: Correct. 601.
0: 601.

0: I'm on K from Pocan and Coffee Lunch on my site.
1: How can you guys?
0: Couple of updates. It's two subjects fighting. It's physical at this time. Apparently one subject is naked, and you can access it from the Neola exit westbound.
1: Copy, Neola westbound.
0: 10-4.
1: 10-4. Turn with clear 602.
0: 10-4, 10-10.

0: Pawtucket County referenced the incident at the 23-mile marker, ID westbound. One of the females was pepper sprayed. Would you be able to start EMS?
1: Good morning, 631.
0: Good morning, thank you, 631.

Suka Suka out of Marshalltown. They are showing a suspended Iowa DL. DOB is 83-7-11, suspended with one withdrawal in effect. Failed to refile SR-22. SR-22 is not on file.

0: 266.
1: 266. Police County from scene, en route to Wayne County Hospital to serve the blood warrant.
0: 629.

0: 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We're on 330 on top of Highway 30 right now.
1: 632.

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1: Can you go ahead and page out Torrey County Ambulance and calling first responders to 14206 North 95th Avenue West for an 85-year-old male, conscious, breathing, feeling tingly all over, just doesn't feel right.

83 East Grand, 803 East Grand, for an 86-year-old male who's very weak. He is alert, conscious, and breathing at this time. Meltzer Rescue, you're needed at 803 East Grand, 803 East Grand, for an 86-year-old male who's very weak. He is alert, conscious, and breathing.

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1: 2520 is headed towards town. 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
0: Yeah, or I'll meet him at Casey's.

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1: Subject is okay. Went to 135 Northwest 2nd Street. Everything's 10-2 tonight.
0: 727?

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Special attention, Highway 65, 330 interchange. 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License plate 589, B-Boy, 0, R. Robert, 3 South Carolina. Jasper Clear, 743.

Clark County Ambulance, Murray First Responders. Clark County Ambulance, Murray First Responders. You need a 1355 Miami Street, 1355 Miami Street. This would be for an elderly male that was found in the yard. He's breathing. Being Clark County Ambulance, Murray First Responders. You're needed at 1355 Miami Street for a male that was found in the yard. He is breathing. 747.

Murray First Responders, second page. Murray First Responders, second page. You're needed at 1355 Miami Street. 1355 Miami Street. This is for a male that was found in the yard. He is breathing. Being Murray First Responders, second page. You're needed at 1355 Miami Street for a male found in the yard. He is breathing. 7th 3rd.

please. Robert Tom 919. Can we Jeep here?

Sentinel officers Des Moines State, I-35 northbound from the 102. I-35 northbound from the 102. It's going to be a darker colored Jeep with a rear bumper that has some damage to it. Failing to maintain its lane. Again, I-35 northbound from the 102. Make your own case, Des Moines State, clear at 822.

Clark County Ambulance, low fuel fire. Clark County Ambulance, low fuel fire. Needed for a possible 1050 unknown. 1517 Sterling Avenue. This is an automated call reporting a car crash. Sending Clark County Ambulance, low fuel fire. Needed for a possible 1050 unknown. 1517 Sterling Avenue. Automated call reporting car crash. 8-4-5.

0: 145.
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0: Do you want to head to 205 Northwest Poplar Avenue? I just took a call from her daughter. She thinks her mom might be having a stroke, but she's up in Ames.
1: Definitely.

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1: 10-4. 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
0: 10-4, 922.

0: played Jackson James Hamilton, our son of Ill. Just come back. He's showing Barr for non-payment of Iowa. Fine. It looks like he is set. Looks like he might be going revoked 8 of 2027 for driving while suspended. He does have 7 withdrawals in effect. Interdiction is required. And does say SR-22 insurance is required. However, it is not on file at this time. 1024.
1: Yeah,
2: 9:36.

Brad's for a 51. But we'll take a tow number and just advise Brad's that I'm going to drive the vehicle to their service station. We're only a few blocks away, so they don't necessarily have to come out, but I'll take a tow number. They'll take possession of there, if that works.

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1: 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Green Chevy Silverado.

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0: minute to 440's location. He's going to be Highway 22 at 218. He came upon a 1050. It's a PD only, but just requesting a second unit for some traffic control. They're going to have the westbound lanes shut down at this time.
1: 10-4, we'll get somebody to start that way.
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1: I have not heard. I will ask.
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0: direct address of this is that. Looks like a residential house.
1: Advise, they were just west of that address in a lot. There should be somebody standing there.
0: 10-4.

0: The neighbor's advising that the house address is not where he's at. Do you still have him online?
1: Negative, but if someone's out of the road, he said he is just west of that address in a lot.

0: 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Again, 26815 407th Street, Russell, Iowa.
1: 10-11.

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0: 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Again, repeating 2026-0016-638.
1: Several thanks. And time of arrest, please.

The red cab with a box truck on the back was going approximately 75 in the construction area and nearly struck the RP. No further description was given. If located, make your own case. Dallas Clifton, 14.

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He's getting ready to walk into the lobby on a fraud call.

0: residence.
1: Tevor, he was already out front, so he's standing in the lobby now.
0: Hey,

for road rage situation. I-80 westbound, passing the 113 now. It's a red cab semi-truck. The Reaper trailer, license plate 56187, Adam Lincoln. RP can still see the vehicle, said the driver is flashing a knife at him if he passes.

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0: Charlie Sagan, R1, Holly Loving, Dallas.
1: Go over, Dallas.
0: 143 might possibly be behind the rev cab. Semi has one behind him as well. Could you advise what the driver, correction, the RP is driving?
1: No longer on the phone with it, but I do have the plate of one of the trailers.
0: Temporary, I think I have that here. Is it 56187, the Adam Ellington?
1: Correct. I got it back out of Washington.
0: Temporary, thank you. Sherman, 1353.

0: for a funeral procession at Summit and John Wayne about 11:10 to 11:15. They're going to be coming from the Jackson building headed to the Winterset Cemetery.
1: At Summit and John Wayne?
0: 10-4, that's correct.
1: You know which way they're going from there?
0: Well, I know they're coming from the Jackson building, and they're going to be headed to the cemetery, but they were wanting assistance at that intersection.
1: They were.
2: Madison 9.
0: Go ahead, 9.
2: I'm 10-8 clear myself, and if 23 needs help with that escort, I can do it as well.
0: If you could head to the Jackson building, they would like assistance there, but I did advise them I only had one on in the city.
2: 10-4, head that way.

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1: Yeah, we have an apartment fully engulfed.
0: Copy. 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

0: Martinsville got no tones, but we got an I responding to get Indianola's call. Are we supposed to be going there?
1: Negative after it tripped out. I got on fire 3 and advised disregard for that call. My apologies. You were accidentally added to the car.
0: Copy.

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1: Copy.
0: About a 3-minute time delay. Reports from an off-duty trooper of a black Dodge Stratus all over the road. Possible impacts. Minnesota plates, unknown balance, and black Dodge Stratus all over the road, possibly intoxicated, almost taking other cars head on. Thank you, okay, Cedar Falls, St. Clair, 1104.
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0: 461, were you direct with the disregard?
2: Black Dodge Stratus, southbound on Highway 169. Received a second call. We are continuing southbound on 169, just passing the 141. 0 false 6, 11 7.

30, pulling a trailer. It's got a large load of gravel on it that is not covered. They're losing their gravel, and it's hitting cars as they pass. I did not have anybody in position. They should be heading into Marshall County any minute now. 2-4, 11-11.

Kerrville Station, special attention, I-80 westbound from the 187-mile marker. Reports of a red semi with a tarp-covered trailer pushing vehicles off the roadway, changing lanes unsafely, almost caused several accidents. Again, I-80 westbound from the 187 for a red semi with a tarp-covered trailer pushing other vehicles off the roadway, changing lanes unsafely. License plate is E-Edward-159990, Ideal Transportation. 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
1: 107 reference at 1046 of the 151 westbound. We just took a call from a subject that stopped out with him. He doesn't have a cell phone, but he is needing assistance.
0: 1047 round.
1: 1120.
0: 43. There's another 1046 at about the 9 mile marker of 235. Looks like they might be changing a couple tires. I don't know if highway helper's out today.
1: 10-4, they are. We'll start on that way.
0: 10-4, that's eastbound.
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2: So 45. I'm going to have June 16th have a medical surgery to the right knee. She has a bad infection in the right knee. She is suffering from some dizziness. She's fallen several times in the last couple of days. A little history of heart right in there.
0: 10-4.

report of a silver Dodge Dakota with a flat tire still driving. License plate given was Union Ida 7855. RP is no longer near the vehicle. She got off and grazed her. The vehicle continued. If located, make your own case. Pass is clear. 1128.

Turn all off Thursday morning state. I-35 southbound from the 41. I-35 southbound from the 41. To be a semi white in color with the words trucker freightliner written on it. Failure to maintain its lane. Again, I-35 southbound from the 41. Take your case to my state clear at 11:35.

0: possibly a Kia passenger car with Colorado plates B Edward V Victor R Arlington 98. Car advised, this car is brake checking him multiple times. Will speed up, slow down, brake check him again. Car advised, he's in a semi, advising Estes Trucking, and he slowed down to 61 already to try to get that car to speed up away from him. Once again, I-80 eastbound from mile marker 49. Took a report of a smaller, possibly a black Kia with Colorado plate, E. Edward V. Victor R. Robert L. Lincoln 98. Color rise, he's brake checking multiple times, will speed up, slow down, and brake check again. If look at, make you okay, storm stay clear, 1136.
1: Individual is advising that he called Highway Helper. I don't know if you can advise on that, or if they did, they can disregard while they try and get it.
2: 10-4. I don't believe Highway Helper will go out that far, especially with only one out today.
1: Yeah, 10-4, that's what I was thinking.
2: 11-37.
3: Edward 8, Henry 3, 0, David Charles 005053.

0: access. However, it only gives the 2013 4-H. It gives them, it looks like it's a temporary permit. The only information it really gives, it says that it's valid 5 of 2026 and 1074.
1: Two more. I have another 28. When you're ready.

0: 7586.
1: I call him at payroll back.
2: If your deputy in Bayard, 10-2.
3: For he's not able to locate that vehicle that I had sent you the teletype about.
2: Ten four, I'll have 14-9. Keep an eye out for it.
3: 10-4, 11-3,

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1: 10-4. I have another text that then when you're ready.
2: Truck pulling an enclosed trailer with another trailer attached that has a Ranger on it. The back gate of the trailer is dragging. Again, Highway 30 westbound from I-35, about a 5-minute time delay. Story can be clear, 11-40.

0: Green County.
1: What did you say was on that second trailer? I missed that part of it.
0: Co-Ranger.
1: Copy.

Precision Volumes, I-35 northbound with a 180, part of a older gray pickup. We're weaving all over the road with a female driver. RP gave a plate of Nora King David 821 that does not come back to anything. The older gray pickup, 35 northbound with a 180, make your own case, Cedar Falls State Clear, 1142.

0: going.
1: That VIN number does not come back through OpenFox. However, it does come back through a VIN Dakota. It doesn't look like it's a 2023 Subaru Outback. Only information given.
0: Invoice.
1: It was 11:48 to 185. Go ahead with your traffic.

with a TRL, they'll say not valid unless accompanied by form 431009. TRL was suspended for failure to refile SR22. They'll say he had 13 withdrawals in effect, work permit in effect through 11/2027. It does not advise if SR22 is on file at this time. 1074.

0: 11 at
1: 194 Adam David 5258 194 AD 5258

0: 185-194, Adam David 5258, Brittany Lynn Supple out of Centerville does come back suspended. She is suspended for non-payment of Iowa fines. She does have 5 withdrawals in effect. She is showing 10 summary scores of 10.
1: Ten Ford, did you also mention that Jason does not have his SR 22 on file?

0: cell phone from the 52. We do have a phone. Boat trailer. Sorry about that. The boat trailer does have a flat on the trailer. We did advise him that we do not carry a jack. He doesn't have one. However, he wanted a trooper to stop out with him.
1: 10-4, you said northbound on the 62.
0: Southbound on the 5-2.
1: 10-4, thanks.

This would be 442's traffic stop, King Robert Adam 210, KRA 210. He'll be searching that vehicle. You can run the RO.

0: attorney, Stacy Hunter, out of Melrose, 1074. And I'm sorry, which arrow did you want me to run?
1: It's going to be the female, Stacy.

I'm not running up from Agua Valley in class season Charles, 8 of 2030. She's on left and right outside mirrors endorsement. She's showing 1074 at this time.

0: 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Speed's over 100.
1: 10-4, I'll try to get somebody else. I have zero deputies right now. I'll let my city car know.
0: Copy.

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1: We're working on one.
0: 10-4, and then if you could teletype me over the plate information or any other information, I'd appreciate it.

0: Well, I have zero deputies. I let our city officer know in case they come through Grundy.
1: 10-4, do you know the location?
0: Marshall County would know better. It's their suit. I know they're just coming into Grundy County, Highway 14 northbound. Speeds over 100 on a black Cadillac.
2: This is Marshall County Deputy's Lost Benefit. He's checking a little further north into your county, Grundy, and then is right turn around and head back to 96.
1: Well, Grundy, Marshall, did you have a license plate for that?

First one's 695 Adam X-ray 2194, be a white male. Second one, 174 Adam Nora 8747, white female. Can you just advise if they're both valid? They're going to take this vehicle from this stop.

0: have hauling two pod containers. Again, I-80 eastbound from the 190 for a semi that's all over the roadway. White cab hauling two pod containers. If located, make your own case, stay clear at 1204.
1: Grundy County, Cedar Falls State, R111, Grundy.
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1: Just seeing if your unit has located that black Cadillac that was in a pursuit with Marshall County.
2: Again, all I have is my Grundy Center unit. He would not pursue anyways if we have Felix going on. My deputy is unavailable. I have zero out. ETL.
0: Summer.

things, darker colors, one had Texas plates, the other one was unknown, passing on the shoulder and speeding, again, I-35 northbound from the 96. Make your own case, Des Moines, stay clear at 1205.

0: the front passenger wheel, they're completely off the travel portion. They got help on the way. We'll be 10-8 backing around to the 52.
1: Confirm that does come back to a silver 2021 Chevy Silverado 1500. Expiration 3 of 2027, 1074.
0: 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They're making their own arrangements to get it towed out of here.

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She is not there. 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
2: Yeah, I'm direct. I'll be en route for Marshall County.
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0: a trailer and a truck, and he has some questions on that.
1: Yeah, I don't know. Dallas County, go to Fort Wayne State.
0: Do you have a trooper available to go to a single vehicle accident? It's at the 113 eastbound. He's clear over on 337th Court. Got ran off the road by a Penske truck.
1: You advise these 337th Court just off the interstate?
0: That's correct. He went far into the grass and he's pinging on 337th Court.
1: 10-4, 12:30.

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2: Copy, thank you.

semi with a trailer attached to it. Did say Warner on the truck. Was in the wrong lane to try and make a turn. At the last minute, decided it didn't need to make that turn. Almost hitting the RP. Then it was failing to maintain its lane. License plate given was 42296W, unknown state. Truck number, they believe, was 390324. Make your own case and mine stay clear at 1234.

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1: 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All the innocents are out of the house, and it's just the lone suicidal subject. That's intoxicated inside the house.
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1: 492, you're going to be looking for a black Chevy Tahoe eastbound between the 113 and 114 mile marker.
0: 1041, thank you.
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drove, tailgating, speeding. Again, I-35 northbound from the 94. Make your own case and wind stay clear at 12:53.

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1: He sent you no DOT damage at all. We were able to move up to the the Dallas County scales, just for 43.
0: 10-4, 1239.

Des Moines State. I-35 southbound from the 52. I-35 southbound from the 52. Described as a blue Jeep Cherokee. License plate given was David William Victor 946, which does not match. Unsafe passing. RP advised he threw a can out the window, hit the RP's car. They continued on. Speeding. Unsafe passing. Again, I-35 southbound from the 52. Make your own case. Somebody stay clear at 1305.

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0: 1312.

Shaw Cargo Station, special attention, I-80 eastbound from mile marker 93. Took a report of a gray SUV, color rides, a gray Mazda, weaving in and out of traffic, almost rear-ended the RP, pulled in front of him, hit the brakes, also waved their gun at him on the way by. Once again, I-80 eastbound, mile marker 93. Took a report of a gray SUV, possible Nebraska plate of B-Boy K-King J-John 903. Does return on a blue 2014 Mazda CX-5, registered to a subject out of Omaha. Car rides there, in and out of traffic, almost rear-ended the RP. When they did pass, they waved a gun at him on the way by. Brake checked him on the way by as well. Gets a look at a radio case from State Clear 1317.

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Crown Cardinal Station, Social Cincinnati, westbound from MRF 34. Super reported a green motorcycle rider was wearing a white shirt and black helmet, traveling at a very high rate of speed. Balance unknown. Once again, I-80 westbound, MRF 34. Super reported a green motorcycle rider is wearing a white shirt, black helmet, traveling at a very high rate of speed. It's looking like a drunk face from 6 to 13.2.

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0: 2900 block Clark Tower Road. Pickup with a trailer and a car on it, no plates. I'll get the 20 on the pickup here.
1: 10-4, 1322.

for Community First Credit Union there, 205 East Taylor. My recurring party is just a customer that went through the drive-thru, got some money, sent her to a car around with her that she thinks was suspicious of no one.

0: Careful.
1: I just got a call from a female advising near the 120 I-35 southbound. There's a large barrel or construction cone in the left lane. Caused multiple cars to have to swerve to miss it and almost caused an accident. She advises near the 128. It might have been slightly north of that.
0: Northbound or southbound?
1: Excuse me, the southbound lane.
0: We'll have a unit head that way.
1: 10-4, thank you for the assistance. You know, it's kind of clear, 1331.
0: The one. 10-4, 2-5-17.

0: Anything kind of good?
1: I don't know if you have another car available. We may need some traffic control. 75 northbound exit ramp. Have a semi-trailer on fire, fully engulfed, and he is hauling ethanol.
0: Our en route is clear.

4 mile marker, IE eastbound from the 34. Take a report of a white Volkswagen Jetta. White Volkswagen Jetta. I have a license plate. O Ocean E Edward M Mary 423. OEM 423. Just come back to a white 2016 Volkswagen Jetta to a subject out of Des Moines. They are running other people off the road. They're tailgating and varying speeds. Make your own case, number stick there. 1338.

0: What's the Brooklyn on the call sheet mean?
1: That was a name from the dispatcher that I spoke with.

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Caller called back in and advised that that vehicle did pull into the Love's truck stop. They're no longer on the interstate. He's looking at me, Gary Case from 68 1339.

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1: Transit County, good.
0: District 43, I-29 northbound has been shut down. Northbound has been shut down prior to the 75 exit. The box truck with methanol in it, and it is fully engulfed at this time.
1: Copy, 83 General Altus, this is traffic control. If you have anywhere you'd like to stage, go ahead and let me know. Otherwise, can we move to R4 TAC 43 for communications?
0: Good. I'll go ahead and patch in.
1: Timber, thank you. Stormlight 13 1340.

0: just 23.
1: 10-4. I just got a 911 call on a notification of an accident as well. It's going to be 210th and 92. They're right on the bypass.

0: You advise same phone number?
1: Negative. 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Just one of those recordings that the vehicle's been in an accident.
0: 10-4, I'll check this one out.
1: 10-4.

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0: Subject here is flying. He's mowing left ahead in his pocket. Show me 10-8.
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0: dropped phone. 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Looks like it's in the middle of the highway.
1: 10-4.

0: Jackson County. Stormy State and offer call phone Harrison.
1: Go for Harrison.
0: Harrison, just for your information, I have reached out to traffic management. They're going to send some DOT assistance out for traffic control as well as detour assistance.
1: 10-4, I believe they are needing to shut down all lanes.
0: 10-4, I did advise them of that.
1: 10-4, thank you. 13-49.
0: Stormy Creation time.

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1: 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He's going to go pick her up and come to the house and get the phone.
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Mount Highway 218 for mile marker 82. Caller reports a male subject on a motorcycle, white in color, traveling at a very high rate of speed. She believes it's a crotch rocket type motorcycle. He is wearing a helmet. It's got stripes on it. Single male rider on the motorcycle, traveling approximately over 100 miles an hour. Again, southbound Highway 218 for mile marker 82. Make your own case. Washington County, clear 1402.

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something. Harrison, I just want to double check. Are you going to 1022 Tri-County? I just had a few go in route.

Iowa plate, K-King and Nora F. Frank, 392. Repeating, King Nora Frank, 392 on a red Ford pickup. If you could add that to my CFS, please. And also update my location. I'm going to be just east of the intersection of Forest Ave and University Ave in a business parking lot.

0: part of this. It's going to be C. Charles, A. Adam, R. Robert, D. David, E. B. Edward, and Nora, A. Adam, S. Sam. First name, Manuel, and Mary, A. Adam, and Nora, E. Union, E. Edward, L. Lincoln. Date of birth, 64, correction, 01-14-1964, Hispanic male.
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1: 10-4, we really didn't have anybody in the area when I put the broadcast out. No one was able to get over to 218. If he was going as fast as he said, if the caller said, there's no way he would still be in our area.
0: 10-4, thank you. 1421.
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0: Johnny from San Rafael Phone Pod. Go off the pod. 94 can be en route to assist. Do you have any further besides a male subject possibly intoxicated?
1: This male subject that comes one that keeps knocking his motorcycle over. He's a white male wearing a black shirt, tan shorts, and other weapons. The last three of the plate is 335, and then state.
0: Tipper 1423.
1: 1910.
2: Westbound from the 195, IED westbound 195, report of a white tractor trailer, 8SE on the back of the trailer. Trailer plate given is 1065157, unknown state. Subject advised they are all over the road, traveling at a high rate of speed for that type of vehicle. If located, make your own case, Cedar Rapids, stay clear at 1423.

0: Yeah, but running your 27s, your first one manual Cardenas 64-114, showing a valid Class C Charles, does have SFAM restriction. SFAM is required until 9/12/2026. It is on file. Probation in effect 9/13/2025 through 9/12/2026 for failed to refile SR-22. He is 1074. Your second subject, Juan Cardenas Campos. He is showing 1074, nothing on file. I will.
1: 10-4, thank you.
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0: 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Do you want them now?
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1: Okay, good.
0: Storm Lake, we were clear on the secondary 1050. We're checking to see if they need an ambulance sent down to that area. We do have one that can break free.
1: Super.

0: Pearson.
1: Storm Lake, Harris County was direct. We will send an ambulance that way. One person possibly injured, head injury.
0: Trevor, thank you. 4239.
1: Thank you very much.
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3: 10-4, 1439. 1439. I just want to clarify you're wanting Shelby County Ambulance, not Shelby Rescue.

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1: You guys are 7-2 northbound, correct?
0: Yeah, 10-4, possible one has injured.
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1: Trooper, alternate request.
0: Yeah.
1: 462.
2: F4, 1453.
3: Good morning, 287.
2: 287.
3: I have a second 28 additional vehicle showed up to my traffic stop. It's going to be Iowa plate. P. Paul, G. George, 521. Repeating, Paul, George, George, 521 on a silver Ram pickup. This is going to be the owner of the company that I'm inspecting.
2: F4. Paul George George 521, silver 2016 Ram 2500 Laramie 8 of 26 to that same company, 1074.
3: 1043.

0: Good morning. C304-2729, Iowa times 1, Wisconsin times 2, when available, please.
1: C304, go ahead.
0: Out of Iowa, white male, last name Lynch, L. Lincoln, Y. Young, and Nora C. Charles, H. Henry, first name of Jeremiah, J. John, Eric, or Robert, Eric. And A. 224, white male, Iowa.

0: expiration is going to be 2/2/2029. Also, he is showing that he is on probation or supervised release status. He is also, please contact the federal probation or pretrial officer within 24 hours of an inquiry or contact is made concerning this subject. Again, 1074. Other than that.
1: I'm 10-4 and I'll have 2 out of Wisconsin when available.
0: Go ahead.
1: White male, last name of Hollister, H. Henry, Ocean, Lincoln, Lincoln, Ida, Sam, T. Tommy, Edward, R. Robert, first name of Mark, Mary, A. Adam, R. Robert, C. Charles, middle initials A for Arlen, date of birth, 62/4/17, white male, Wisconsin. I'm going to have you add both of the Wisconsin to my open CFS list.
2: $14.57.

0: Wisconsin is showing a ID only out of Wisconsin. 1074.
1: 1074, and the last one will be a female Wisconsin.
0: So go ahead with that.
1: White female, last name Crotty. C. Charles, R. Robert, Ocean, T. Tom, T. Tom, Y. Young. First name of Rebecca, R. Robert, E. Edward, B. Boy, E. Edward, C. Charles, A. Adam. Middle initials D for Diane, date of birth, 73612, white female, Wisconsin.

0: Wisconsin. They're showing valid and regular license. D as in David. Expiration 6/2033. 6/2033. She does have corrective lenses. 1074. I'll add that to your call for service.
1: 10-4. And if you want a disposition on the first name, I ran.
2: Hamilton, I received a traffic complaint by the 168 mile marker on Highway 20 heading westbound. Complaint was of a vehicle that's going high rate of speed and swerving. The vehicle is an older black Pontiac with a 28 of Queen X-ray Boy 921. Queen X-ray Boy 921. I did make a deputy aware he is out of position. Time delay will be 5 minutes.
0: 10-4, I'll advise my deputy.
2: 10-4, thank you for this today.

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0: so far? 28.
1: Good.
0: 23 is on the alarm call. I also have a 911 abandoned coming from the old Winterset School apartments.
1: Ten-four.
0: That call sounds like a pocket dial. No history on the phone number.

0: 23:28.
1: Good.
0: Not sure if you attempted the back door or not. I just got another alarm for that door.
1: Yeah, 10-4. Steve, show me 10-8. Neighbor said they saw him leaving here on a motorcycle. There are two motorcycles in the garage. They're in pieces, so you must have a third motorcycle gone right now. You show me 10-24, 10-8.
0: 10-4. I did find another number in the in-house, and I did call and leave a voicemail on that one.
1: Yeah, we're, you can show both of them. Units 10-24, 10-8.
0: Copy.

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0: Safe on deck 16, 15, no issues, close it out.
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made contact with Homeland Security. 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Passenger detained. I'll be en route to Polk County. 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
1: 10-4. 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
0: Or if you can go ahead and give me that.
1: 320, Adam Paul, 8257, 320, AP, 8257.

0: will be departing Council Bluffs, returning to base. Three souls on board, 2 hours, 20 minutes fuel.
1: Six flight 3, I have you departing Council Bluffs. RTB, three souls, 2+20 on fuel at 1531.

0: 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Show me 10-8.
1: 10-4, 1535.

traffic report of a 1050 PD only, IED eastbound to 140. They did take the exit to, and they are on 65 just off of one, off of the 140 exit. It's going to be a gray Jeep Grand Cherokee and a white Ford Taurus. They're on the right shoulder.

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1: 287, go ahead.
0: 23 at the jail, ending miles 2745, repeating 2745. And also, if you could update the date of birth on the passenger, it's going to be 10-08-1965.
1: 1540.

0: Shelby County from Harrison, call 41, Shelby.
1: For Shelby.
0: Do you be able to send Harlan to 3798 Highway 44? We have a caller on the line. He's in his vehicle, pulled over. He is not feeling well.
1: Okay. Just verifying 3798 Highway 44.
2: Carolina Highway 44.
0: Yes, 10-4.
1: 10-4, I'll get him en route.
0: 15-44.

0: Yeah, I have an incoming scene call. You would be first up. It is coming out of Crawford County in Denison, Iowa. They're requesting a rendezvous near Schleswig. Your heading is 353 for 42, pending your weather.
1: We can take it. Can you go ahead and send it to me, please?

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1: And walking across America, he is feeling dehydrated and has chest pains.
0: 10-4.

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0: Copy that. Go ahead and start Pleasant Hill for me, please, then. You can go ahead and cancel Northern Warren.
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0: accident with unknown injuries at 4700 West Shore Drive down near Lake Manawa. There's an automatic spy phone crash notification that we received. All we can hear is traffic going by. It looks like it's going to be next to the West Boat Ramp. Again, 4700 West Shore Drive.
1: I can check. We have a lot of cars held up with the accident and the closure on I-29.

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1: 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We didn't hear.

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0: 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I spoke to all the individuals out and about. They didn't see anything.
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We are 20 minutes out from UNMC with a 31-year-old male trauma patient. He fell 16 feet off of a building site. He has an open fracture to his left shoulder. No loss of consciousness. Vitals are stable. Heart rate, sinus rhythm 62. Blood pressure 120 over 76. Respiratory rate 18 with an end tidal of 40. And he's 97% on room air. He's had fentanyl and Zofran so far. Alert and oriented.

0: 62 heart rate, 120 over 76 blood pressure, 18 respirators with a 40 end tidal, 97% O2 on room air. You advised Zofran and another drug. I missed the first one.
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0: Iowa, on the Beavers. Fletcher.
1: Last name is Neil. And Mary C. Charles David. They had Samora, Ida, E. Edward Ellen. First name Cameron, C. Charles, A. Adam, and Mary, or Robert, or Young, and Miller. Miller L. gave birth 04-621. 04-621.

0: Cameron Lewis McDaniel, bid number 621 of 2004, is showing suspended, non-priority, disqualified CDL for non-payment of Iowa fine. Does show that he has 9 withdrawals in effect. Probation is in effect 3/31/26 through 3/30 of 2027. Expires 6/20/31, 6/20/31, 1074.
1: 10-4, I one last 27, one ready.
0: Go ahead, sir.
1: Last name, Martin, common spelling. M, Mary, A, Adam, R, Robert, T, Tom, I, Ida, and Nora. First name, Lonnie. L, Lincoln, O, Ocean, double N, Nora, I, Ida, E, Edward. Date of birth, 97, 10-23. Move this traffic stop to a parking lot up the road so we can get it off the highway.

0: C-234 from Des Moines, Lonnie Ray Martin, Jr., date of birth 10-23 of 1997, showing the valid class. C. Charles, expires 10 of 2031, 10 of 2031. I'll add both individuals to your CFS.
1: 10-4, thank you.
0: 16-39.

0: C304, go ahead.
1: Could you have me?
0: C234 is open. Traffic stops. Yes, please.
1: I will do that. 1650.

Grant, or correction, East 15th and Des Moines. I will be stopped with Iowa plate, Queen William Henry 733.

0: over near an officer, which I'm assuming is one of your troopers, blocking northbound traffic on our weapons and an Intox for 200, possibly a Mariner SCV. Again, the 69 of I-29 southbound.
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0: Thank you, 1706.

0: Pot County, sir. I'm like, call for you on Pot County.
1: Go ahead for Pot County.
0: What was the vehicle description reference that disturbance?
1: Silver Buick Manor, unknown plate information.
0: Copy, thank you.
1: Go from 1709.
2: Officer, there's 1100 block of 5th Street in Durant. Got 1100 block of 5th Street in Durant. You on a 10200 stop. Requesting a second?
3: 10-4, we're giving up.

0: passing feeling at this time. I'm not sure they're actually going to be going into your county. It's going to be a white Mercury Mariner. Unable to maintain lanes. It's not trim. I do have a call on the line that's following it northbound. It's rival plate Mariner 239. I have a deputy that's in route that way, but it's going to be a while since we're detouring vehicles up that way.
1: 10-4, just confirming, was it Mary Charles Williams 239?
0: 5 apologies.
2: It's actually going to be a white frontier black trim.
0: That means what?
2: TRL, due to restriction, not valid in one company by form 431009, H-Henry restriction, 6 withdrawals in 5-10-74.

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South Mile Marker 95, took part of a white Toyota Camry, passing on the shoulder, speeding, and swerving in and out of lanes. Again, I-35 South, mile marker 95, to report a white Toyota Camry, passing on the shoulder, speeding, and swerving in and out of lanes. Make your own case to Wednesday, clear 1719.

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0: We'll be departing UNMC for Audubon. Three souls on board. 2 hours, 20 minutes of fuel. We will not be divertible. We need to pick up supplies at Audubon.
1: Hi, Flight 3. 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

0: Max Fuel down in Maxburg, Iowa Plate. David Ida X-Ray, Edward 4, Charles Young, DIXE 4CY.
1: 1730.

0: I'll be out at the intersection of Northwest Big Creek Drive and West Broadway in Polk City with Iowa license plate Ocean Sam Young 114 OSY 114. It's a white Honda Accord occupied by two.
1: 10-4, white 2013 Honda Accord, 8 of 26 from 74.

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1: Good Air County, good for Storm Lake.
0: Storm Lake, can I have you have the trooper that's closer to 230th and Stewart Road head that direction? We just received a iPhone crash alert, and there was nothing on the other line.
1: Copy, Logan Rowe.
0: Thank you, 1734.
1: Summer criticism.
2: Four. She just called back and does want medical, so I'm going to get Earlman the ambulance page.
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2: 1735.

0: of an orange cab car trailer, orange cab semi hauling a car hauler trailer. They are swerving, unable to maintain their lanes, constantly on the center line and on the shoulder. There is a white truck on the lower level. Again, I-29 northbound at the 89 exit. If located, make your own case. Storm X, stay clear. 7236.
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0: 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So Ocean P. Paul, T. Tom, 889. 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
1: 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There was a car that spun out of control. There is no injuries. The caller's husband and another gentleman is helping them out. It's a gray Nissan sedan. They mentioned that the car is 20 feet off in the highway in the ditch. They're all talking on the side of the road. 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
0: Give me a Guatemalan ID. I believe his last name is going to be two last names. Mendez Lopez. And Mary E. Edward and Nora D. David E. Edward D. Zebra. And then Lopez, El Luno Ocean D. Zebra. I believe his first name is Don Union and Nora I. Ida Ocean R. Robert. 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
0: Can you run a person by their OLN number? And the, I'm having a hard time figuring out if they're suspended or not. It's 300 A Adam P. Paul 3 or 0325. 300 AP 0325.

0: You can go ahead, DeWine.
1: Running 50 speed, I didn't get anything back. Looking at his tracks history, Junior Alexander Mendez Lopez does have one with Dallas County Sheriff's Office for failure to provide proof of financial liability. But running 50 speed, I didn't get anything back, but he has 1074.
0: Okay, 10-4. Thank you.
1: 1747.

0: 38.
1: PG 38, what?
0: I'll be out at the corner of Northwest 125th Avenue and Madrid Drive with Iowa license plate King Victor Zebra 145, KVZ 145. It's a blue Nissan Versa, occupied by two.

0: There's a gray colored being on the back is losing items out of the back of the camper. They probably just crossed into your county probably 2 to 3 minutes ago southbound.
1: What highway are they traveling on?
0: Sorry about that, Highway 71.
1: 10-4.
0: 1354.

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Again, Medic 1, Creston First Responders, you're needed at 1310 North Cherry Street. We have a 79-year-old female that is choking, not moving air.

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0: We've taken a few 911s in here. 90.3 westbound side. Callers are advising they watched a car hit the median and then come back across on the eastbound side, or correction, on the westbound side and hit the guardrail. Both my...
1: Last one, girl.
0: 18-6.
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0: 10-4, 1807.

0: 47, you put the RO in the call for me. I'm not feeling too identified at this point.
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0: 23, 27 throughout.
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0: Last name is Loudon, L. Lincoln, O. Ocean, U. Union, D. David, O. Ocean, and Nora. So his first name is Tyler, T-Y-L-E-R. He gave a date of birth of 2004-0504 through Iowa.
1: Hey, Tony, good.
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0: Do you guys have medical en route to the 90.3? There, the guardrail is on top of the vehicle, and no one is standing outside of it yet that's been seen yet.
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1: Guthrie County, Atlantic. Were you direct on that, Guthrie?
2: I was on PBX Adair. What do you have going on?
1: 10:50 unknown at this time. The 90.3 westbound. Storm Lake's advising apparently the car is under the guardrail and they have not seen someone exit the vehicle. So the 90.3 westbound.
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0: 2400 block, Pier Road, 23 Iowa. 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
0: ISD 51 is now on scene, advising that the occupant is in the ditch and refusing medical.
1: Occupant is in the ditch, refusing medical. Does he need fire for assistance with traffic control?
0: Stand by, I'll check.
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0: Ron Guthrie.
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0: 1-5 was requesting that 304 sit back on the S-curve and have people move over.
1: Turn 4. So he wants them moved over to the slow lane?
0: Yeah.
1: 10-4.

0: do not need fire for covering Toya 10-2-6.
1: 10-4. So just to be clear, I regard fire and rescue.
0: 10-4, you can disregard both. Thank you.
1: 10-4, 18-18.
0: Storm on Carson time.

0: Corey at 7 Des Moines. That's CCH will be in your email.
1: Sure.
0: Basically, come on.

0: Copy beginning, or excuse me, ending.
1: Go ahead, sir.
0: 58603. And if you could advise Decatur County, then I'm Sally Port.
1: I will advise.

0: Sonoma County, go ahead for Sterling.
1: I just took a call at the I-29-105 mile marker. They said there's a tow truck out there with nobody in there and with the lift bed up. Would you have anybody out there to check it out?

Then for the caller, just advised that there was nobody in the tow truck and the lift bed was lifted up, but there was no one around. So she just thought it was odd.

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2: Dial number 134 to confirm a dark green Dodge Caravan with a bumper that's dragging on the road. 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

0: Kenner County, I apologize. I've been 10-6. I'm going to give you a PBX.
1: Why?
0: 10-3.

0: First and, yeah, East First and Cherry. 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
1: Adair County, go ahead.
0: Just for your information only, 1046 semi, 84 westbound. He called to advise he already has help en route, nothing needed. He's in a white day cab. It says rental on the side of it. He's pulling a white van trailer. And nothing's needed, just for information, 84 westbound.
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0: Hang on.

0: Go ahead.
1: I just took a call that there is a part of the water tower that is open and there is water running out of it. Could you check that out?
0: Yeah, 10-4-45 was telling me they had trouble with it this morning.
1: 10-4, he did not relay that to us.
0: Yeah, I'll go check it.

0: Yeah, it is definitely dumping. I'll get a hold of one of the city guys here real quick.
1: 10-4, appreciate it. 1858.